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1: 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Hi, everybody. It's Dave O'Gara. Thanks for letting me provide your soundtrack on a Sunday morning. Excellent music on the way from Patti Loveless and Zach King. Right now, it's Josh Turner.

0: 89 Nash Icon, as always, terrific vocals and great guitar work. Keith Urban with Days Go By. It's Dave O'Gara. Happy Father's Day, everybody. 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David Lee Murphy, Cole Swindell, and Stella Lefty with a song called Boston, all headed.
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0: 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It's Dave O'Gara. Worcester Red Sox will wrap up their series at Lehigh Valley, Pennsylvania. Game time 1:05 this afternoon. 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
1: If you showed up, I wouldn't let you in.

0: And two outs, and here comes Campbell. Campbell struck out swinging in the first. He's K'd nine times here this week and could really use a hit. One for his last 14. First pitch from Allard. Campbell, check swing, and the pitch taken high. No appeal, it's 1-0. Hickey at second, Ward at first. 1-0 Woo Sox in the third. And here's the 1-0 to Campbell. Swung on, bounced on the left side, softly moving to his left, gloved by Kemp, throws across his body to first, it was high, and it pulled Anthony off the bag. So everybody is safe, the bases are now loaded for the Woo Sox on a throwing error by Otto Kemp. Hickey to third, Ward to second, and Campbell safe at first base. And now a chance for Jason DeLay, and the Woo Sox would love to make Lehigh Valley pay for that. DeLay struck out swinging in the first inning. First pitch to him. Swinging a foul off to the right and into the second deck. Oh and one. DeLay has been scuffling. 2-for-9 in the series. Now the 0-1 pitch. Swinging a drive to left center field. This one headed for the alley. Ray is going back. He will not get there. That rolls to the wall. Hickey will score. Behind him, Ward. Campbell all the way around from first. It's a three-run double for Jason DeLay, and it's 4-0 Woo Sox. Boy, he punished this changeup to the gap in left center. RBIs 19, 20, and 21 for Jason DeLay. And a big hit for the Woo Sox here in the third inning. Base is clearing, two base hit. Temple left his bat at 105 miles an hour. And he stands at second base now for Matt Theis. So that error does come back to bite the Iron Pigs. First pitch to Theis is swung on. That's lined to the gap in left center field. That's going to get down for a base hit, and that will roll to the wall. DeLay is in from second base. Theis is going to second. He's going to try for three. Now he puts on the brakes and will settle for an RBI double. So it's 5-0 Woo Sox on back-to-back two base hits by the two catchers in the lineup. DeLay clears the bases, and Theis follows to the opposite field with his fifth double of the season and RBI number 22. 5-0 Woo Sox here in the third inning. And all of this coming following a two-out error by Otto Kemp. Both those came to just about the exact same spot out there in left center field, right up the alley. So now Tyler McDonough bats from the right side. The Woo Sox threatening to break it open. First pitch from Allard is low and outside for ball one. McDonough fly ball to center in the second inning. Here's the pitch, and that's taken for a strike on the outside corner. One ball and one strike. Four runs home for the Woo Sox here in the third. One one to Tyler. Swinging a ground ball hit to third behind the bag. Backhanded by Kemp. Straightens up. Throws to first. This one is on target. And in time to get McDonough. And end the inning. But the Woo Sox strike for four. Two RBI doubles. A bases clearing double to drive in three by DeLay. And then Matt Theis following with an RBI two base hit. And after two and a half, it's the Woo Sox 5 and the Iron Pigs nothing on the 98.9 Nash Icon Woo Sox Radio Network.
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